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So now we're making.

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Bersiap pun. 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

Once in the fairest bloom of spring, there were princesses searching for a gentle and kind-hearted prince. They wandered through gardens and beneath wide whispering skies, dreaming of their very first kiss.

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